0: Naturally, your entrance is grand. Red carpet rolls out on the side they stand. Worshipping you like a god, like a goddess. Somehow, you remain modest. Flashbulbs pop, paparazzi goes wild. With amazing grace, you walk and smile. They answer to your beck and call. You're flawless, after all.
1: 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Your dreams see fruition. We are class on a higher plane.
0: 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Just like perfection.
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0: Charlie Big and Shaney with True to Life and I Got a Man, the Sugar Vox dub. Frenzy Music, Real OG on Club Sweat. 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Eva Shaw and Fantasy. Francesco Cobaldiaglio, It's All About Love on Fool's Paradise. And Alaya and Gallo with Lipstick. Tony Romero on the remix. Look out for that on the Tool Room Records label. If you'd like to get in touch with me via email, clubculture@bfbs.com is where you'll find me on there. There is also our Blue Sky channel. If you are wondering what Blue Sky is all about, basically it's Twitter of old, @clubculture on Blue Sky. Why don't you have a little look at the platform and then link in with us? If you're not going to Blue Sky, then you can find me @DJAnnualMore on X. And the easiest way to keep up to date with the tracklist details and a few other bits and pieces as well is via our WhatsApp channel. So if you are on WhatsApp, do search for Club Culture. Yeah. You might not find this that easy, but if you can't, we can send you a QR code to link in with us via email, clubculture@bfbs.com. This is Ken Yee and Roland Clark, and have a good time.
1: Are y'all ready? I know you didn't come here to stand against the wall. Yo, bro, yo. Buy that girl right there a drink. She look a little thirsty. How y'all doing tonight? Welcome to the party of life. Wherever you are, and you hear this record,

Ready? How y'all doing tonight? Welcome to the party of life. Wherever you are, and you hear this record, it's gonna be called the party of life. And there's only one room here at the party of life.

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Well, that's the latest. And you just heard Quake and Vassal with My Mind on the Wider Works label. More mix action coming up. Your Saturday night session on the way. This is Jamie Baggett and Mark West with The End on Pure Progressive.

Club Culture on a Saturday night. It is all about sharing with you the very latest dance floor vibes. House, progressive and trance. And also, we like to mix it up a bit as well. You've already had your house session this weekend. Right now, let's get into your Saturday night session. You just heard Jamie Baggett and Mark West with The End. On the way in the mix over the next half an hour or so, some big tunes, including a trance heavyweight collaboration from Paul Oakenfold and Ferry Corsten. Look out for that. Ilan Bluestone and Gig Sedgwick have taken on a pop classic from 1982, originally from Duran Duran. Can't wait to share that one with you and find out your thoughts on that. Eximines, Alexander Komarov with Vera Novak coming up. Jez, Happy Mondays. Yeah, it's a remix of a classic of theirs. And My Friend featuring Darla Jade. This is Flash getting us into the mix.

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We're going to head up to the news with Sun Lounger and Okafua. That's on the way after Yance. This

0: Yes, Hugel and Altronato moving to the sun. This is BFBS, the Forces Station. So if you do have kids off for the long summer break, really hoping you're still winning the battle to keep them occupied, entertained, active, busy. Don't forget the outdoor facilities open right across the summer at Ralston Village. So Splash Park, Ball Diamond, the tennis courts, there's pickleball, there's frisbee golf as well. I love the idea of frisbee golf. So take advantage, keep the kids busy, keep the kids happy.
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Great song from The Weeknd and Daft Punk, and I Feel It Coming. 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It's Chris Kay with Forces Life. And coming up, Bryce Norton welcome a brand new station commander. Get a sense of what the handover ceremony was like shortly. How SAFA are helping parents with young children. And the one thing that you need to do if you have a side hustle. Now, this is Sunburn.

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3: 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A detective investigates an impossible murder in a world where every man is confined by a nightly curfew. In thriller, The Curfew, an extraordinary southern ocean voyage explores the Falklands, South Georgia and Antarctica, revealing one of Earth's last great wildernesses and breathtaking frozen landscapes in travel documentary Julia Bradbury's Wonders of the Frozen South. Plus, catch up on a mountain of movies on demand anytime on BFBS TV.
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